0: lethal injection. Scott Hooper has the latest.
1: Pike attorney Randy Spivey says they don't know her prognosis.
2: We, at this point, do not know the ramifications of the chemical torture that she has endured.
1: Spivey says the execution team spent an hour trying to establish IV access before Pike received two doses of phenobarbital. He added they warned the state months ago about potential problems.
2: The state of Tennessee has shown us again that they are not capable of carrying out an execution consistent with basic human dignity.
1: The attorneys are asking Governor Bill Lee to commute Pike's death sentence. I'm Scott Hooper.
0: The Fly Dubai captain who was stabbed by his co-pilot while sitting in the cockpit of the passenger jet is being called a hero, as Israeli Prime Minister Benjamin Netanyahu says the co-pilot accused of trying to take over that flight to Israel underwent Islamist radical indoctrination. A bid to get Lindsey Clancy's murder charges dropped has been thrown out by a judge in Massachusetts. Judge William Sullivan denied a motion today filed by her attorney Kevin Reddington that would have found her not guilty of murdering her three young children. Her first triple murder trial ended last month with jurors deadlocked over her insanity defense. Scott Carr, NBC News Radio.
3: Rocky Mount News Network, I'm Teresa Taylor. Tyler Riley, the man accused of shooting at the Boulder County Sheriff's Office and the Broomfield Police Department Monday morning, had previously worked as a Boulder County deputy. Even after he resigned in lieu of termination for cause in 2024, he remained certified to work as a law enforcement officer in Colorado. Amendment 84 would require Colorado mail-in voters to include the last four digits of their Social Security, driver's license, or ID number, alongside their signature on ballot envelopes. This proposed change would impact the vast majority of state residents, as over 90% of Colorado voters routinely cast their ballots by mail rather than in person. The U.S. Navy Blue Angels will headline the Grand Junction Air Show this weekend in their first appearance in Colorado in 2 years. The team will fly Saturday and Sunday at the Grand Junction Regional Airport in western Colorado. I'm Teresa Taylor.
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0: Good evening. We got a quick listen to what's happening here with your local forecast. Well, partly cloudy skies overnight tonight. Low temperatures hovering around 45 degrees with a light breeze continuing out of the southwest. On our Friday, hey, we got sunshine back with us throughout the region. High temperatures climbing to the mid-70s, some breezy conditions in the late afternoon. Looking at Friday night, mostly clear skies, a low of 46, and we should have that gorgeous fall sunshine throughout our weekend.
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0: NBC News Radio, I'm Scott Carr. President Trump has been touting the successes of his administration regarding the U.S. economy as he stumps today in Denton, Texas, touring the Peterbilt Motors facility.
1: We have the best ever on the subject of individual wealth, higher for everybody than ever before.
0: The president will campaign tomorrow in Mobile, Alabama, celebrating the groundbreaking of that city's new $4 billion bridge. There's no TV pool traveling with the president today after CNN was removed by the administration from its scheduled rotation. More U.S. forces are headed to the Middle East as President Trump has issued a dire warning to Iran, posting it's time for Iran to make a choice, accept a fair deal with the U.S., or cease to exist. Reports say a Marine Expeditionary Unit and the USS Theodore Roosevelt are headed to the region now. Israeli Prime Minister Benjamin Netanyahu is saying the co-pilot accused of trying to take over a Fly Dubai flight Wednesday to Israel had undergone Islamist radical indoctrination, saying Israeli investigators uncovered that while examining the Omani national accused of attacking the plane's captain during a flight from Dubai. The pilot's now being called a hero.
2: Israeli officials say Captain Smit Machar is recovering in a hospital after his co-pilot reportedly stabbed him during a flight to Israel in an attempt to crash the jet carrying 174 people. The injured captain was able to let passengers into the cockpit, who subdued the attacker and helped him land the plane. In his native India, Prime Minister Narendra Modi called him a hero, saying he showed immense courage and an unwavering resolve to protect the lives of others. I'm at Mattinson.
0: A bid to have Lindsey Clancy's murder charges dropped has been thrown out by a judge in Massachusetts. A motion filed by her attorney, Kevin Reddington, has been denied. Reddington argued in court this week there was no evidence that said Clancy had admitted to the murders of her three young children. Scott Carr, NBC News Radio.
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0: got a quick listen to what's happening here with your local forecast. We'll have partly cloudy skies overnight tonight. Low temperatures hovering around 45 degrees with a light breeze continuing out of the southwest. On our Friday, hey, we got sunshine back with us throughout the region. High temperatures climbing to the mid-70s, some breezy conditions in the late afternoon. Looking at Friday night, mostly clear skies, a low of 46, and we should have that gorgeous fall sunshine throughout our weekend.
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0: Good evening. We got a quick listen to what's happening here with your local forecast. Well, partly cloudy skies overnight tonight. Low temperatures hovering around 45 degrees with a light breeze continuing out of the southwest. On our Friday, hey, we got sunshine back with us throughout the region. High temperatures climbing to the mid-70s, some breezy conditions in the late afternoon. Looking at Friday nights, mostly clear skies, a low of 46, and we should have that gorgeous fall sunshine throughout our weekend.
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0: NBC News Radio, I'm Scott Carr. President Trump has been touting the successes of his administration regarding the U.S. economy as he stumps today in Denton, Texas, touring the Peterbilt Motors facility.
1: We have the best ever on the subject of individual wealth, higher for everybody than ever before.
0: The president will campaign tomorrow in Mobile, Alabama, celebrating the groundbreaking of that city's new $4 billion bridge. There's no TV pool traveling with the president today after CNN was removed by the administration from its scheduled rotation. More U.S. forces are headed to the Middle East as President Trump has issued a dire warning to Iran, posting it's time for Iran to make a choice, accept a fair deal with the U.S., or cease to exist. Reports say a Marine Expeditionary Unit and the USS Theodore Roosevelt are headed to the region now. Israeli Prime Minister Benjamin Netanyahu is saying the co-pilot accused of trying to take over a Fly Dubai flight Wednesday to Israel had undergone Islamist radical indoctrination, saying Israeli investigators uncovered that while examining the Omani national accused of attacking the plane's captain during a flight from Dubai. The pilot's now being called a hero.
2: Israeli officials say Captain Smit Machar is recovering in a hospital after his co-pilot reportedly stabbed him during a flight to Israel in an attempt to crash the jet carrying 174 people. The injured captain was able to let passengers into the cockpit, who subdued the attacker and helped him land the plane. In his native India, Prime Minister Narendra Modi called him a hero, saying he showed immense courage and an unwavering resolve to protect the lives of others. I'm at Mattinson.
0: A bid to have Lindsey Clancy's murder charges dropped has been thrown out by a judge in Massachusetts. A motion filed by her attorney, Kevin Reddington, has been denied. Reddington argued in court this week there was no evidence that said Clancy had admitted to the murders of her three young children. Scott Carr, NBC News Radio.
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0: Good evening. We got a quick listen to what's happening here with your local forecast. Well, partly cloudy skies overnight tonight. Low temperatures hovering around 45 degrees with a light breeze continuing out of the southwest. On our Friday, hey, we got sunshine back with us throughout the region. High temperatures climbing to the mid-70s, some breezy conditions in the late afternoon. Looking at Friday night, mostly clear skies, a low of 46, and we should have that gorgeous fall sunshine throughout our weekend.
1: In Colorado, we know how to fight for what is right. I'm Attorney General Phil Weiser. I helped stop the Kroger-Albertsons mega merger that would have raised grocery prices. I took on Big Pharma and funded drug treatment programs that are saving lives. And I'm standing strong against investors trying to take water from communities in ways that enrich them and hurt us. And I've sued Donald Trump 84 times and

0: 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You'll learn the ins and outs of what's happening in downtown Durango. This is a local information show and one you'll want to tune in for. So stay on top of what's happening. 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

0: 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We got a full tank of gas, half a pack of cigarettes. It's dark, and we're wearing sunglasses.
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1: NBC News Radio, I'm Scott Carr. President Trump has been urging his supporters to come out and vote at a campaign rally in Durant, Oklahoma tonight. Trump blamed what he calls the radical left for causing the worst inflation in the nation's history.
2: Americans are working today in our country than at any time by far in history.
1: Tomorrow, the president goes to Mobile, Alabama to celebrate the groundbreaking of that city's new $4 billion Mobile River Bridge and Bayway project. The president says it's time for Iran to make a choice, accept a fair deal with the U.S., or cease to exist. Trump told reporters today more oil is flowing out of the Strait of Hormuz since before the start of the war with the U.S., and claimed the U.S. Navy's in full control of the strait. Trump says Iran's economy is a wreck and they have no military. New York Governor Kathy Hochul is saying she's lost confidence in the prosecutors involved in the alleged Cornell University frat house gang rape case, so she's taking the case out of their hands.
3: In a statement Thursday night, Hochul cited new information that, quote, raises serious questions about the investigation conducted by the Cornell Police Department and the decision by the Tompkins County District Attorney not to prosecute the rape case. Hochul signing an executive order appointing State Attorney General Letitia James as special prosecutor in the case, authorizing her to investigate and present evidence to a grand jury. In New York, I'm Andrew Whitman.
1: The Tennessee death row inmate who survived an attempted execution last night by lethal injection is in critical condition. Attorneys for Krista Pike say she's receiving life-saving medical care now after surviving last night's failed execution. One of her attorneys says he saw at least seven needles going into Pike's arm during the execution attempt. They're now calling for Governor Bill Lee to commute her sentence. For now, the governor's issued a stay on all executions in Tennessee. Scott Carr, NBC News Radio.
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0: Good evening. We got a quick listen to what's happening here with your local forecast. Well, partly cloudy skies overnight tonight. Low temperatures hovering around 45 degrees with a light breeze continuing out of the southwest. On our Friday, hey, we got sunshine back with us throughout the region. High temperatures climbing to the mid-70s, some breezy conditions in the late afternoon. Looking at Friday night, mostly clear skies, a low of 46, and we should have that gorgeous fall sunshine throughout our weekend.
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0: NBC News Radio. I'm Scott Carr. More U.S. forces are headed to the Middle East as President Trump issues a dire warning to Iran, posting it's time for Iran to make a choice, accept a fair deal with the U.S., or cease to exist. Reports say a Marine Expeditionary Unit and the USS Theodore Roosevelt are headed to the region now. New York Governor Kathy Hochul says she's lost confidence in the prosecutors involved in the alleged Cornell University frat house gang rape case. So she's taking the case out of their hands in a statement tonight, citing new information that she says raises serious questions about the investigation conducted by the Cornell Police Department and the decision by the Tompkins County DA to not prosecute the rape case. She's appointed State Attorney General Letitia James as a special prosecutor in the case. A woman is still missing off the coast of Southern California after a deadly medevac helicopter crash near Catalina Island. Sharon Reardon reports.
1: Family members say 45-year-old Catalina Hernandez was suffering from an allergic reaction Wednesday night when she boarded the medevac helicopter with her son and a medical team. It crashed into the water about a mile from Avalon shortly after takeoff around 8. KNBC reports the pilot and a nurse were killed, and a medic and Hernandez's son were injured and taken to the hospital. Hernandez remains unaccounted for. Los Angeles Port Police Chief Thomas Gazi says they're continuing their search.
2: All of us are committed to bringing the best possible closure to those and their families and the loved ones affected by this.
0: The Tennessee death row inmate who survived an attempted execution last night by lethal injection is in critical condition. Attorneys for Krista Pike say she's receiving life-saving medical care now after surviving last night's failed execution. One of her attorneys says he saw at least 7 needles going into Pike's arm during the execution attempt. They're now calling for Governor Bill Lee to commute her sentence. For now, the governor's issued a stay on all executions in Tennessee. Scott Carr, NBC News Radio.
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1: Good evening. We got a quick listen to what's happening here with your local forecast. Well, partly cloudy skies overnight tonight. Low temperatures hovering around 45 degrees with a light breeze continuing out of the southwest. On our Friday, hey, we got sunshine back with us throughout the region. High temperatures climbing to the mid-70s, some breezy conditions in the late afternoon. Looking at Friday night, mostly clear skies, low of 46, and we should have that gorgeous fall sunshine throughout our weekend.
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0: I'm Dave Johnson. Be sure and be tuned in next time for another great edition of the Best in Blues on Blues Deluxe. We'll have new live rock and blues from Teskey, another track from Dustin Arbuckle and the Damnation's new title. Chicago's own singer and slide guitar player Donna Harula will be our Blue Bloods guest, and we'll have a classic track from the Allman Brothers Band. 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

0: ABC News Radio. I'm Tammy Trujillo. President Trump is urging supporters to come out to vote in November. Speaking at a campaign rally in Durant, Oklahoma, Thursday, Trump said the last time the radical left was in power, they gave the U.S. the worst inflation in the nation's history.
1: Since I took office, we've created more than 1 million private sector jobs, and more Americans are working today in our country than at any time by far in history.
0: Trump's stop in Oklahoma is part of a broader tour touting the economy ahead of the midterms. Friday, the president will be in Mobile, Alabama, to celebrate the groundbreaking of that city's new $4 billion bridge. Krista Pike's attorneys say she's alive following Tennessee's failed attempt to execute her. Scott Hooper reports.
2: Pike attorney Randy Spivey says they don't know her prognosis.
3: We, at this point, do not know the ramifications of the chemical torture that she has endured.
2: Spivey says the execution team spent an hour trying to establish IV access before Pike received two doses of phenobarbital. He added they warned the state months ago about potential problems.
3: The state of Tennessee has shown us again that they are not capable of carrying out an execution consistent with basic human dignity.
2: The attorneys are asking Governor Bill Lee to commute Pike's death sentence. I'm Scott Hooper.
0: Vice President Vance says it's time to believe in the GOP, while also discussing a wide range of topics in an interview Thursday.
4: This is not the time to sort of gripe about all the little things. There are obviously, I think, every single person who voted for us in 2024 could find something where they wish maybe congressional Republicans had gone further.
0: In the Fox News interview, Vance said Republicans need two more years to get more great results with the midterms approaching. Kroger employees are getting a new look with new uniforms rolling out across the grocery chain. It's the company's first mandatory dress code change in a decade, affecting nearly 400,000 employees. 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

dedicate this song to little Junior Park, a cousin of mine that's gone on, but we'd like to kind of carry on in his name.

0: Good evening. We got a quick listen to what's happening here with your local forecast. Well, partly cloudy skies overnight tonight. Low temperatures hovering around 45 degrees with a light breeze continuing out of the southwest. On our Friday, hey, we got sunshine back with us throughout the region. High temperatures climbing to the mid-70s, some breezy conditions in the late afternoon. Looking at Friday night, mostly clear skies, a low of 46, and we should have that gorgeous fall sunshine throughout our weekend. In 2026, Colorado celebrates 150 years of statehood. 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These moments in Colorado are brought to you by Alpine Bank, Basin Co-op, Huck Finn Marathon, Morehart Murphy Regional Auto Center, and Tina Miley, a broker associate with Berkshire Hathaway.
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2: Good morning. We're taking a quick listen to what's happening here with your local forecast on this Friday. You got your sunrise expected right about 7:07 a.m. and then mostly sunny skies throughout the day. High temperatures climbing to the mid-70s with a light breeze throughout the afternoon. Overnight tonight, mostly clear skies and a low around 46 degrees. Tomorrow and your Saturday will kick off the weekend with sunny skies, high temperatures climbing towards 78, and a relatively warm and sunny on Sunday.
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0: Good morning. We're taking a quick listen to what's happening here with your local forecast on this Friday. You got your sunrise expected right about 7:07 a.m. and then mostly sunny skies throughout the day. High temperatures climbing to the mid-70s with a light breeze throughout the afternoon. Overnight tonight, mostly clear skies and a low around 46 degrees. Tomorrow and your Saturday, we'll kick off the weekend with sunny skies, high temperatures climbing towards 78, and a relatively warm and sunny on Sunday.
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0: Good morning. We're taking a quick listen to what's happening here with your local forecast on this Friday. You got your sunrise expected right about 7:07 a.m. and then mostly sunny skies throughout the day. High temperatures climbing to the mid-70s with a light breeze throughout the afternoon. Overnight tonight, mostly clear skies and a low around 46 degrees. Tomorrow and your Saturday, we'll kick off the weekend with sunny skies, high temperatures climbing towards 78, and a relatively warm and sunny on Sunday.
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0: Good morning. We're taking a quick listen to what's happening here with your local forecast on this Friday. You got your sunrise expected right about 7:07 a.m. and then mostly sunny skies throughout the day. High temperatures climbing to the mid 70s with a light breeze throughout the afternoon. Overnight tonight, mostly clear skies and a low around 46 degrees. Tomorrow and your Saturday, we'll kick off the weekend with sunny skies, high temperatures climbing towards 78, and a relatively warm and sunny on Sunday.
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0: NBC News Radio, I'm Michael Kastner. President Trump weighed in on the botched execution of Christa Pike in Tennessee.
1: It shouldn't be very difficult.
0: Trump made the comment Thursday when he was asked by a reporter about it. She survived two lethal injections on Wednesday. Republican Senator Marsha Blackburn of Tennessee says the state should consider making the electric chair its primary method of execution after the failed attempt. New York Governor Kathy Hochul says she's lost confidence in the prosecutors involved in the alleged Cornell University frat house gang rape case, so she's taking the case out of their hands. In New York, Andrew Whitman.
2: In a statement Thursday night, Hochul cited new information that, quote, raises serious questions about the investigation conducted by the Cornell Police Department and the decision by the Tompkins County District Attorney not to prosecute the rape case. Hochul signing an executive order appointing State Attorney General Letitia James as special prosecutor in the case, authorizing her to investigate and present evidence to a grand jury. In New York, I'm Andrew Whitman.
0: OpenAI has reportedly cut ties with three safety workers who reportedly shared company information with an AI safety organization. The Wall Street Journal says it's not clear if the unnamed researchers also shared their security concerns within the company. Another long, dangerous heat wave will settle in today and last for 1 week or longer in Southern California. More from Mark Mayfield.
3: The hottest parts of the Southland are likely to break 100 today. It could be even hotter tomorrow. The National Weather Service says an extreme heat warning is going to run from 10 a.m. today through 8 p.m. on Thursday. Humidity is expected to increase Monday through Wednesday. Forecasters say that long-range models show conditions could begin improving around October 10th.
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4: Rocky Mount News Network, I'm Teresa Taylor. Tyler Riley, the man accused of shooting at the Boulder County Sheriff's Office and the Broomfield Police Department Monday morning, had previously worked as a Boulder County deputy. Even after he resigned in lieu of termination for cause in 2024, he remained certified to work as a law enforcement officer in Colorado. Amendment 84 would require Colorado mail-in voters to include the last four digits of their Social Security, driver's license, or ID number, alongside their signature on ballot envelopes. This proposed change would impact the vast majority of state residents, as over 90% of Colorado voters routinely cast their ballots by mail rather than in person. The U.S. Navy Blue Angels will headline the Grand Junction Air Show this weekend in their first appearance in Colorado in 2 years. The team will fly Saturday and Sunday at the Grand Junction Regional Airport in western Colorado. I'm Teresa Taylor.
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0: Oh, that's the artist Heuser with his song Too Sweet right here on Radio 101. Good morning, happy Friday. Chad Pyre with you. We just got to 6:30 on this October 2nd. Some more music coming up, but we got a quick update as your local news here brought to you by Peak Physical Therapy, where their goal is to help you rediscover your peak. Call and make an appointment today, 970-259-9366. Again, that's 970-259-9366. With that quick listen to what's happening locally, we send it back to the news desk with Jamie Monticelli.
1: 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A majority of participants at both locations expressed heightened concerns about safety and comfort, while approximately 3 out of 10 respondents at each location perceived a reduction in travel speeds. Durango Councilor Gilda Yazzie will have the next council office hours on Wednesday, October 7th from noon until 1:30 p.m. at the Durango Public Library. 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

0: Good morning, your road report brought to you by Bank of the San Juans. Born in the mountains, built on local relationships, and here for the people and businesses that make Durango home. Paving operations continue on Highway 550 just north of Ouray. There will be alternating traffic with up to 15-minute delays. Also, nighttime paving continues in Durango on Highway 160 near Grandview. The work will take place from 7 a.m. to 7 p.m. and at times the exit ramps for Grandview and Highway 550 will be closed. And then road work continues on Highway 160 on the east side of Pagosa Springs. There will be lane shifts, reduced speeds, a 10-foot width restriction, and up to 15-minute delays. And then on Saturday, Main Avenue and parts of 2nd Avenue in downtown Durango will be closed starting at 6 a.m. for the annual Durango Cowboy Gathering Horseback Social and Parade.
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0: NBC News Radio, I'm Michael Kastner. President Trump is now one of the few presidents to visit a tribal nation while in office. Trump held a rally Thursday at the Choctaw Nation Event Center in southern Oklahoma, where he was getting his Republican followers pumped up for the midterm elections. He's now only the third president to visit the Choctaw Nation while in office, following Teddy Roosevelt and Barack Obama. President Trump says it shouldn't be very difficult to execute a death row inmate. Trump made the comment Thursday when he was asked by a reporter about the botched execution of Christa Pike in Tennessee. She survived two lethal injections on Wednesday.
1: Well, that was an interesting situation, but you're going to have to speak to Tennessee about it, whether or not they're going to go forward.
0: Tennessee Governor Bill Lee has announced a pause of executions in the state for the rest of the year, which would mean postponing an execution that had been scheduled for December 3rd. Pike remains hospitalized. The Indian pilot stabbed mid-flight says he couldn't let everyone else die. More from Mark Mayfield.
2: Smit Machar was the captain of a Fly Dubai passenger plane that was taking 174 people from Dubai to Israel earlier this week when he was stabbed in the cockpit by his co-pilot, who was subdued by passengers. Earlier today, Machar spoke from his hospital bed in a video call to Indian Prime Minister Narendra Modi and said he kept fighting because he could not let everybody else die. Modi praised his bravery and said his presence of mind saved lives. I'm Mark Mayfield.
0: The body of a woman who went missing when a medical helicopter crashed in the water off of California's Catalina Island has been recovered. Catalina Hernandez was the patient who was being flown to a hospital on the mainland when the helicopter crashed Wednesday night. Michael Kastner, NBC News Radio.
3: Rocky Mount News Network, I'm Teresa Taylor. Applications for Colorado's federally funded low-income energy assistance program will open from November 1st through April 30th of next year to help residents manage rising winter heating costs. Those with incomes up to 60% of the state median level may qualify for financial aid toward their primary heating fuel. El Paso County Sheriff Joseph Roybal announced that the sheriff's office is immediately discontinuing its use of flock safety cameras. The decision follows growing national scrutiny surrounding the company's data sharing practices and tracking privacy. And the Denver Broncos are gearing up for their toughest test of the young season as they head to San Francisco to take on Brock Purdy and a red-hot 49ers offense that's averaging nearly 33 points per game. Sitting at 2-1, the Broncos are leaning on defensive coordinator Vance Joseph and the league-leading pass rush to disrupt that rhythm and force mistakes. I'm Teresa Taylor.
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0: Oh, kicking it up a notch with the Clash right here on Radio 101. Good morning, happy Friday. Also heard some CCR just before that. More music, that's definitely coming up. We got a quick listen though to what's happening in your local forecast. 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They're just off Highway 160 between the hospital and Elmore's Corner, Durango. We got ourselves the mostly sunny skies. Yeah, beaming here on this Friday. Warming us up a bit, a high near 74 in Durango, 73 in Pagosa Springs, 76 your high in Farmington and Aztec, and 73 in Cortez. Yeah, that fall sunshine just kind of hanging out all day. Pretty darn nice. Our sunset eventually at 6:52, mostly clear skies tonight and a low around 46 degrees. And then looking at our weekend tomorrow, on our Saturday, we got sunny skies, high temperatures moving to the upper 70s. And then on Sunday, sunny skies with high temperatures in the mid-70s. 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

in the cameraman. I look at us.

0: Oh, that one, Money for Nothing by Dire Straits here on Radio 101. Good morning, Chet Pyre with you as we work our way through this Friday. And more music coming up right now. A quick listen to what's happening locally. 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
1: Durango police say mark your calendar. The DEA National Prescription Drug Take Back Day is back on Saturday, October 24th, 10 a.m. until 2 p.m. Bring your unused or expired medications to either Durango Police Department location for safe, anonymous disposal. The Durango Police Headquarters is at 990 East 2nd Avenue. The substation is at 545 Wilson Gulch Drive. They'll also be accepting donations for Mana Durango, including non-spoiled canned goods and hygiene products. La Plata County Commissioners will hold a public hearing to gather input on the county's 2027 budget. This is Tuesday, October 6th at 5 p.m. in the boardroom at the County Administration Building. County staff will present the county's current financial position and the economic outlook, the county's priorities, and the proposed 2027 budget that reflects those priorities and supports the needs of the community. Following the presentation will be an opportunity for public comment. For FCB News, I'm Jamie Monticelli.
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0: Oh, there's REM with Losing My Religion. This is Radio 101. Good morning. I'd have it sound a bit better, but I don't feel that much better. Unfortunately, no trivia time today. Still doing the show from home as I continue to recover. I swear I haven't been this sick in a long time. In a long time, but it got me good. Be careful. Some germs going around. Wash your hands, y'all. So trivia time. We'll go Monday. We'll be back at it Monday, I promise. I mean, I gotta get better over the weekend. It's gonna be a sunshine-filled weekend. Should be a nice soak up that vitamin D, and I'll be healthy and ready to roll on Monday. Tune in for your chance to win. 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See, like I said, I sound better, but right there, that winded me. That was enough. All right, like I said, we'll be back at it on Monday, but enjoy the rest of your Friday. 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

0: 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Paving operations continue on Highway 550 just north of Ouray. There will be alternating traffic with up to 15-minute delays. Also, nighttime paving continues in Durango on Highway 160 near Grandview. The work will take place from 7 a.m. to 7 p.m. and at times the exit ramps for Grandview and Highway 550 will be closed. And then road work continues on Highway 160 on the east side of Pagosa Springs. There will be lane shifts, reduced speeds, a 10-foot width restriction, and up to 15-minute delays. And then on Saturday, Main Avenue and parts of 2nd Avenue in downtown Durango will be closed starting at 6 a.m. for the annual Durango Cowboy Gathering Horseback Social and Parade.
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0: NBC News Radio, I'm Michael Kastner. More U.S. forces are heading to the Middle East as President Trump issues a dire warning to Iran, accept a fair deal or cease to exist. James Gooderson reports the comments come after Trump rejected Iran's latest ceasefire proposal.
1: Both Iran and the U.S. sort of had a bit of reignition of talks when they were at the UN General Assembly. But really, it just feels like it's back and forth and back and forth again.
0: Trump told reporters yesterday that more oil is flowing out of the Strait of Hormuz since even before the start of the war, with the U.S. Navy in full control of the waterway. Meanwhile, reports say a Marine Expeditionary Unit and the USS Theodore Roosevelt are heading to the region, which would bring the total number of carriers in the area to three. There are a lot of questions after the Tennessee death row inmate who survived an execution by lethal injection is now in critical condition. More from Mark Mayfield.
2: Krista Pike's attorney said she's receiving life-saving medical care after Wednesday's failed execution. She reportedly was still breathing and snoring after receiving two doses of pentobarbital. One of her lawyers said he saw at least seven needles go into Pike's arm during the execution attempt. Her attorneys are now calling for Governor Bill Lee to commute her sentence. Lee has issued a stay on all executions in Tennessee for now.
0: New York's Governor Kathy Hochul is appointing Attorney General Letitia James as special prosecutor in the Cornell University frat house gang rape case. More from Scott Pringle.
3: James will be replacing the local district attorney after Hochul says serious questions have been raised about the decision by the DA not to prosecute an alleged sex assault. A former student filed a civil suit accusing frat members of raping her at a party in 2024.
0: Before the opening bell, stock futures are on the rise. Michael Kastner, NBC News Radio.
4: Rocky Mount News Network, I'm Teresa Taylor. Marking its one-year milestone, the Aurora Police Department's Human Trafficking Unit has launched 53 investigations leading to 28 arrests and the recovery of 29 survivors, including 15 minors. Only a few police departments in Colorado have a dedicated human trafficking unit. Applications for Colorado's federally funded low-income energy assistance program will open from November 1st through April 30th of next year to help residents manage rising winter heating costs. Residents with incomes up to 60% of the state median level may qualify for financial aid toward their primary heating fuel. And Denver Summit FC has officially broken ground on its new 14,500-seat stadium at Santa Fe Yards, which is set to open in 2028. Club President Jen Mellett emphasized that as Denver Summit FC kicks off its inaugural season, the stadium represents a lasting commitment to Colorado. I'm Teresa Taylor.
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7: 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Back to the music. We head down under. Here's Men at Work with It's a Mistake on Radio 101. Good morning.

0: That one by the artist Kaleo, I Want More. You are tuned in to Radio 101. Good morning. Happy Friday. 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We got ourselves the mostly sunny skies here on this Friday, and warming up just a bit, high near 74 in Durango, up to 73 in Pagosa Springs, 75 in Farmington, and 74 in Cortez. Yeah, that fall sunshine really just hanging out all day, lasting till our sunset at 6:52. Mostly clear skies then tonight and a low around 46 degrees. And then our weekend, looking gorgeous. Tomorrow and our Saturday, we got sunny skies, high temperatures moving into the upper 70s. And then on Sunday, sunny skies, high temperatures in the mid-70s. 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
1: Thank you guys so much. All right, we're going to get this man back up here now.
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0: That one, Evil Ways by Santana here on Radio 101. Good morning, 8:30 on this October 2nd, and more music on the way. We got a quick listen to what's happening locally. Your news here brought to you by Rivergate Pharmacy and Compounding Center with health-promoting supplements, anti-aging products, weight loss medications, BHRT, and traditional custom compounded prescriptions, all at 575 Rivergate Lane in Durango. With that quick listen to what's happening locally, we send it back to the news desk with Jamie Monticelli.
1: 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The community feedback period drew 429 contributions. A majority of participants at both locations expressed heightened concerns about safety and comfort, while approximately 3 out of 10 respondents at each location perceived a reduction in travel speeds. Durango Councilor Gilda Yazzie will have the next council office hours on Wednesday, October 7th from noon until 1:30 p.m. at the Durango Public Library. 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
1: So visiting with Nick, Center of Southwest Studies, Fort Lewis College in Durango, we're talking about Mesa Verde National Park. Congress messed up the borders of Mesa Verde National Park.
2: So basically Congress kind of jumped the gun in declaring the national park and its boundaries when they hadn't done an actual full archaeological and surveying of the area. And so starting in like 1910, there was a resurveying was done, but they also had to negotiate with the Utes in terms of bringing the land that had all the cliff dwellings to be included within the new boundary. So essentially what they did at that time was basically a land exchange. The Utes got somewhere around 30,000 acres for the roughly 14, 15,000 acres that was then added into the 42,000 acres of the original park boundaries. So one of the cool things about this story, at least for the center, is recently we received a donation from a descendant of one of the surveyors back in 1910. And so for us, it comes to the center that we now have a photographic documentation of that resurvey.
3: Makes it a little more personable, doesn't it, Nick?
2: Yes.
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0: 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They're open Monday through Friday, 8:30 a.m. to 5:30 p.m., Saturdays, 9 a.m. to 3 p.m. in Three Springs, Durango. Appliances available the same day. Paving operations continue on Highway 550 just north of Ouray. There will be alternating traffic with up to 15-minute delays. Also, nighttime paving continues in Durango on Highway 160 near Grandview. The work will take place from 7 a.m. to 7 p.m. and at times the exit ramps for Grandview and Highway 550 will be closed. And then road work continues on Highway 160 on the east side of Pagosa Springs. There will be lane shifts, reduced speeds, a 10-foot width restriction, and up to 15-minute delays. And then on Saturday, Main Avenue and parts of 2nd Avenue in downtown Durango will be closed starting at 6 a.m. for the annual Durango Cowboy Gathering Horseback Social and Parade.
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0: NBC News Radio. I'm Michael Kastner. The government's always closely watched monthly jobs report is out, and it's missed expectations. The Bureau of Labor Statistics says 29,000 non-farm payroll jobs were created in September. That's down from the 162,000 seen in August. Most analysts were expecting today's number to come in right at around 84,000. Investopedia editor Caleb Silver.
1: The economy and the labor market was not that strong going through the summer. We saw some pickup at the end, but now another drop here. It tells you we're in a slow hire, low hire environment, low fire environment. Not a lot of layoffs, but not a lot of job gains here, and not a lot of job gains in high paying jobs.
0: Tennessee death row inmate Krista Pike is receiving life-saving medical care after this week's failed attempt to execute her by lethal injection. Attorney Devin Rafa says lawyers for other condemned inmates are watching this case closely.
2: That is the argument that the death row inmates are going to make, and the attorneys are going to make, is saying that this drug, now we actually have an example here, unfortunately, to say it's a cruel and unusual.
0: Pike's attorney says she remains in critical condition after receiving two doses of pentobarbital on Wednesday. While the Tennessee Department of Correction says officials followed the state's established execution protocol, Governor Bill Lee is pausing executions for the rest of 2026 while a third-party review examines what went wrong. President Trump is now one of the few presidents to visit a tribal nation while in office.
3: So you have to pretend I'm on the ticket.
0: Trump held a rally Thursday at the Choctaw Nation Events Center in southern Oklahoma, where he was getting his Republican followers pumped up for the midterm elections. Today he'll be in Mobile, Alabama to celebrate the groundbreaking of a new $4 billion bridge. Michael Kastner, NBC News Radio.
4: Rocky Mountain News Network, I'm Teresa Taylor. Marking its one-year milestone, the Aurora Police Department's Human Trafficking Unit has launched 53 investigations leading to 28 arrests and the recovery of 29 survivors, including 15 minors. Only a few police departments in Colorado have a dedicated human trafficking unit. Applications for Colorado's federally funded low-income energy assistance program will open from November 1st through April 30th of next year to help residents manage rising winter heating costs. Residents with incomes up to 60% of the state median level may qualify for financial aid toward their primary heating fuel. And Denver Summit FC has officially broken ground on its new 14,500-seat stadium at Santa Fe Yards, which is set to open in 2028. Club President Jen Mellett emphasized that as Denver Summit FC kicks off its inaugural season, the stadium represents a lasting commitment to Colorado. I'm Teresa Taylor.
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0: 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The Pie Auction benefiting the Basin Rodeo Team starts at 11 at Main and 8th. 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

0: I'll make that change. Michael Jackson, Man in the Mirror. Turns out it's just you the whole time. Plot twist. All right, more music coming up as we work our way through this October 2nd. We got a quick listen to what's happening here in your local forecast. 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We have ourselves some sunny skies. Yeah, a nice reprieve from that stormy weather we had earlier this week. But sunshine out and about, high near 73 in Durango, around 73 in Pagosa Springs, 75 in Farmington, and 73 in Cortez. That fall sunshine lasting until our sun sets at 6:52. Mostly clear skies tonight and a low around 46 degrees. All right, looking at this weekend, though, tomorrow and our Saturday, we got sunny skies, high temperatures moving to the upper 70s. And then on Sunday, sunny skies, high temperatures in the mid 70s. Quick look at the forecast, all brought to you by Team Up, and more music coming at you. 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

0: Oh, what a gentleman that Peter Townsend is. Let my love open the door. This is Radio 101. Good morning, Chet Pyre with you as we work our way through this Friday. We got a quick listen to what's happening locally and then more music coming up. The news here brought to you by Roto-Rooter of Durango, owned and operated by Chris Weeble Plumbing and Drain. Give him a call today, 970-247-1040. With that, listen to what's happening locally. We send it back to the news desk with Jamie Monticelli.
1: Durango Police.

0: They say mark your calendar. The DEA National Prescription Drug Take Back Day is back on Saturday, October 24th, 10 a.m. until 2 p.m. Bring your unused or expired medications to either Durango Police Department location for safe, anonymous disposal. The Durango Police Headquarters is at 990 East 2nd Avenue. The substation is at 545 Wilson Gulch Drive. They'll also be accepting donations for Mana Durango, including non-spoiled canned goods and hygiene products. La Plata County Commissioners will hold a public hearing to gather input on the county's 2027 budget. This is Tuesday, October 6th at 5 p.m. in the boardroom at the County Administration Building. County staff will present the county's current financial position and the economic outlook, the county's priorities, and the proposed 2027 budget that reflects those priorities and supports the needs of the community. Following the presentation will be an opportunity for public comment. For FCB News, I'm Jamie Monticelli.
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0: She Will Be Loved. That one by Maroon 5 here on Radio 101. Good morning, 9:40 a.m. on this Friday. And normally we'd be doing Link the Lyrics, but I'm still feeling under the weather doing the show from home. Give me one more weekend. Haven't been this sick in a while, but recovering slowly but surely. All right, Link the Lyrics should be back on Monday. Tune in for your chance to win. The contest brought to you by Mama Sylvia's Italian Kitchen. 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

0: Good morning, your road report brought to you by Cal Steel and Sheet Metal, located on Highway 160 just east of Three Springs. Don't shiver through the cold months of this year. Give the Cal Steel team a call today at 970-247-0104. Paving operations continue on Highway 550 just north of Ouray. There will be alternating traffic with up to 15-minute delays. Also, nighttime paving continues in Durango on Highway 160 near Grandview. The work will take place from 7 a.m. to 7 p.m. and at times the exit ramps for Grandview and Highway 550 will be closed. And then road work continues on Highway 160 on the east side of Pagosa Springs. There will be lane shifts, reduced speeds, a 10-foot width restriction, and up to 15-minute delays. And then on Saturday, Main Avenue and parts of 2nd Avenue in downtown Durango will be closed starting at 6 a.m. for the annual Durango Cowboy Gathering Horseback Social and Parade. The aspen leaves are turning gold, and that crisp morning air means winter is just around the corner. 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

0: NBC News Radio, I'm Michael Kastner. New York Attorney General Letitia James is taking over the Cornell University gang rape case as special prosecutor. Governor Kathy Hochul raised questions about the investigation and the decision not to prosecute the alleged sexual assault.
1: New reporting raises serious questions about the information his office relied upon when it made that decision.
0: A former student filed a civil lawsuit accusing seven frat members of raping her at a party in 2024. Hochul said she will not let the case be swept under the rug. The Tompkins County District Attorney said he would reopen the case, but claimed allegations in the civil complaint are dramatically different than the woman's statement to police a couple of years ago. President Trump is set to give remarks in Alabama later today. Yamiche Alcindor reports it's part of his tour touting the economy ahead of the midterms.
2: White House officials say the president is planning to hold 36 events in 30 days in 17 states. In a new interview, President Trump telling Time magazine of the GOP's chances, quote, "I think we'll do okay if I campaign."
0: Trump will also celebrate the groundbreaking of Mobile's new $4 billion bridge. Tomorrow, the president will be in Ohio to deliver remarks in Vandalia, outside of Dayton. Employers hit the brakes on hiring in September. More from Daria Albinger.
3: The Labor Department says just 29,000 non-farm payroll jobs were created last month. That's down from the 162,000 added in August, as well as the 84,000 that most analysts were expecting. Unemployment ticked up nationally to 4.2%. The question now, was this report a one-off or is it the start of a trend? And although jobs and the broader economy are expected to be major issues in the midterm elections.
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4: Rocky Mount News Network, I'm Teresa Taylor. Applications for Colorado's federally funded low-income energy assistance program will open from November 1st through April 30th of next year to help residents manage rising winter heating costs. Those with incomes up to 60% of the state median level may qualify for financial aid toward their primary heating fuel. El Paso County Sheriff Joseph Roybal announced that the sheriff's office is immediately discontinuing its use of flock safety cameras. The decision follows growing national scrutiny surrounding the company's data sharing practices and tracking privacy. And the Denver Broncos are gearing up for their toughest test of the young season as they head to San Francisco to take on Brock Purdy and a red-hot 49ers offense that's averaging nearly 33 points per game. Sitting at 2-1, the Broncos are leaning on defensive coordinator Vance Joseph and the league-leading pass rush to disrupt that rhythm and force mistakes. I'm Teresa Taylor.
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6: 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The only thing is

0: yes, my favorite mistake. Got that one, Sheryl Crow, right here in Radio 101. I was trying to think of one of my favorite mistakes. I think it's probably having 4 pieces of pizza when I was good at 2. More music that's coming up. We got a quick listen here to what's happening in your local forecast. Your Four Corners weather update. 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Well, here we got ourselves the sunshine out and about again on this Friday. Sunny skies throughout the day. High temperatures right around 74 in Durango, 73 in Pagosa Springs, 76 in Farmington, and 74 in Cortez. That fall sunshine lasting until our sun sets at 6:52. Mostly clear skies tonight and a low around 46 degrees. Looking at our weekend, tomorrow and our Saturday, we got sunny skies, high temperatures move into the upper 70s. And then on Sunday, sunny skies, high temperatures in the mid 70s. 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That's coming up. 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Good morning. Yeah.
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0: 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I'm Chris Caraccio.
1: President Trump is continuing his tour touting the economy ahead of the midterms. NBC's Alice Barr has more.
2: He heads today to Alabama after stops in Texas and Oklahoma on Thursday, stumping for Republicans, especially in the hotly contested Texas Senate race, one of the key contests that will determine control of Congress.
1: Today, Trump will celebrate the groundbreaking of Mobile, Alabama's new $4 billion bridge. Tomorrow, he'll be in Ohio to deliver remarks outside of Dayton. The government's always closely watched monthly jobs report is out, and it has missed expectations. National Economic Council Director Kevin Hassett said they're still working past issues created by the previous administration.
3: They went on a hiring spree unlike anything we've ever seen. And what we've done is we've reduced government workers by about 330,000 jobs.
1: The Bureau of Labor Statistics says 29,000 non-farm payroll jobs were created in September, down from the 162,000 seen in August. Most analysts were expecting today's number to come in right around 84,000. The unemployment rate, while it didn't change significantly, did tick up from 4.1% to 4.2%. New York Governor Kathy Hochul has appointed Attorney General Letitia James as special prosecutor in the Cornell University frat house gang rape case. She will be replacing the local district attorney after Hochul blasted Cornell police and the DA for how they handled the case. A former student just filed a civil suit accusing several frat members of raping her at a party in 2024. Tennessee death row inmate Krista Pike is in critical condition after this week's failed attempt to execute her. Her attorneys said it comes after she received two doses of pentobarbital on Wednesday, while the Tennessee Department of Corrections says officials follow the state's established execution protocol. Governor Bill Lee is pausing executions for the rest of this year while a third-party review examines what went wrong. I'm Chris Caraccio, NBC News Radio.
4: Rocky Mountain News Network, I'm Teresa Taylor. Marking its one-year milestone, the Aurora Police Department's Human Trafficking Unit has launched 53 investigations leading to 28 arrests and the recovery of 29 survivors, including 15 minors. Only a few police departments in Colorado have a dedicated human trafficking unit. Applications for Colorado's federally funded low-income energy assistance program will open from November 1st through April 30th of next year to help residents manage rising winter heating costs. Residents with incomes up to 60% of the state median level may qualify for financial aid toward their primary heating fuel. And Denver Summit FC has officially broken ground on its new 14,500-seat stadium at Santa Fe Yards, which is set to open in 2028. Club President Jen Mellett emphasized that as Denver Summit FC kicks off its inaugural season, the stadium represents a lasting commitment to Colorado. I'm Teresa Taylor.
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0: Oh, that song by Liz Phair. Oh, why can't I? You were tuned in to Radio 101. Happy Friday afternoon. Morning still? Almost afternoon. Anyways, we got a quick listen to what's happening in your local forecast, and then more music coming up. 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We have ourselves the sunshine out and about today. High temperatures climbing to 74 in Durango, 73 in Pagosa Springs, 75 in Farmington, and 74 in Cortez. That fall sunshine pretty much just lasting all the way until our sun sets at 6:52. And tonight, mostly clear skies, a low of 46 degrees. Looking at our weekend, tomorrow and our Saturday, we got sunny skies, high temperatures moving to the upper 70s. And then on Sunday, sunny skies, high temperatures in the mid-70s. 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

0: 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I'm Chris Caraccio.
1: New York Attorney General Letitia James has been appointed special prosecutor in the Cornell University frat house gang rape case. She will be replacing the local district attorney after Hochul blasted Cornell police and the DA for how they handled the case. A former student just filed a civil suit accusing several frat members of raping her at a party in 2024. President Trump is visiting Alabama today. It's part of his tour touting the economy ahead of the midterms. He'll also celebrate the groundbreaking of Mobile, Alabama's new $4 billion bridge. The major Texas metros of Dallas, Austin, and San Antonio are again at the center of another flash flood risk today. NBC's Ryan Chandler says it comes amid a week-long flood threat across the central U.S., fueled by tropical moisture from what's left of Polo and Hurricane Rachel.
2: Widespread storms continue to batter the Midwest, creating a mess on the streets and inside homes. The governor of Kansas issuing a disaster proclamation after tornadoes struck the area Thursday.
1: Parts of the Midwest, Ohio Valley, and Northeast could see rain as the massive front slowly pushes eastward. A level 2 out of 4 risk of flash flooding covers a stretch from South Texas to southeastern Oklahoma. The pilot stabbed in a dramatic mid-flight altercation is speaking out about what happened, NBC's Matt Bradley reports. Smit Muchar says after he was stabbed, he knew he had to keep fighting.
3: He's saying he could feel the aircraft going down and told himself to give, quote, one last push to open the cockpit door. Adding, I was acting for my own life, but at the same time, I knew I couldn't let them all die.
1: Earlier today, Muchar spoke from his hospital bed in a video call to Indian Prime Minister Narendra Modi, who praised his bravery and said his presence of mind saved lives. Muchar was the captain of a Fly Dubai passenger plane that was taking 174 people from Dubai to Israel earlier this week when he was attacked in the cockpit by his co-pilot, who was eventually subdued by passengers. I'm Chris Caraccio, NBC News Radio.
4: The city of Durango has concluded its community feedback period for the temporary speed management demonstration projects installed this summer. The community feedback period drew 429 contributions. A majority of participants at both locations expressed heightened concerns about safety and comfort, while approximately 3 out of 10 respondents at each location perceived a reduction in travel speeds. Durango Councilor Gilda Yazzie will have the next council office hours on Wednesday, October 7th from noon until 1:30 p.m. at the Durango Public Library. No appointment needed, no formal agendas, just an open and formal space to drop in, share what's on your mind, and connect with all things Durango. Join the City of Durango for an open house on October 7th, 5:30 until 7 p.m. at the Recreation Center to discuss the feasibility study for a proposed ice rink. Community members are invited to learn about the study's scope and share feedback. For FCB News, I'm Jamie Monticelli.
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0: Free to Decide. That one by the Cranberries here on Radio 101. Good afternoon. Happy Friday. Chad Pyre with you. And we got a quick listen to what's happening in your local forecast. 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Well, here this wonderful afternoon, we got sunny skies throughout the region. High temperatures up near 74 in Durango, about 73 in Pecosa Springs, 76 in Farmington, and 74 in Cortez. Yeah, that fall sunshine just beaming, and that should last all the way until our sun sets at 6:52. Mostly clear skies tonight, a low around 46 degrees. And then looking at our weekend, tomorrow and our Saturday, we got sunny skies. High temperatures move into the upper 70s. And then on Sunday, sunny skies, high temperatures in the mid 70s. Quick look at the forecast brought to you by AAA Plumbing and Heating. And more music. Yeah, that's on the way. 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Good afternoon.
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0: 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I'm Chris Caraccio.
1: President Trump is heading to Alabama for an event tonight. It's part of his tour touting the economy ahead of the midterms. He will be celebrating the groundbreaking of Mobile, Alabama's new $4 billion bridge. New York Governor Kathy Hochul is appointing AG Letitia James as special prosecutor in the Cornell University 2024 Fraternity House gang rape case. Scott Pringle reports.
2: Hochul blasted Cornell police, saying they only handed over a partial record to the prosecutor's office of the interview with the alleged victim.
3: She was 100% confident that she had been raped. Yet, shockingly, those words never made it into the account that the Cornell police sent to prosecutors.
2: The governor then criticized the local district attorney, Matthew Van Houten.
3: And you don't take the time to interview this young woman?
2: Van Houten did not originally prosecute the case because he says a six-page statement described the woman taking part in sexual conduct as consensual.
1: Tennessee death row inmate Krista Pike is being given life-saving medical care after this week's failed attempt to execute her. Her attorneys say she remains in critical condition after receiving two doses of pentobarbital on Wednesday. Governor Bill Lee is pausing executions for the rest of the year while a third-party review examines what went wrong. Former NFL quarterback and TV analyst Tony Romo is out at CBS Sports. Matt Mattinson has more.
4: The network announced the two sides mutually agreed to part ways Friday. This comes after he was placed on leave following his July DUI arrest in Wisconsin. Romo pleaded no contest to a drunk driving charge, losing his license for 6 months and being ordered to pay a $784 fine. CBS said former NFL star J.J. Watt will continue to work with Jim Nantz and Tracy Wolfson on their lead NFL announcer team for the remainder of the season.
1: The merged Paramount and Warner Brothers Discovery Company will go by the name Skydance. Paramount CEO David Ellison says the name will become official once the merger is finalized. Ellison's firm and television production company is called Skydance Media. I'm Chris Caraccio, NBC News Radio.
5: Rocky Mountain News Network, I'm Teresa Taylor. Marking its one-year milestone, the Aurora Police Department's Human Trafficking Unit has launched 53 investigations leading to 28 arrests and the recovery of 29 survivors, including 15 minors. Only a few police departments in Colorado have a dedicated human trafficking unit. Applications for Colorado's federally funded low-income energy assistance program will open from November 1st through April 30th of next year to help residents manage rising winter heating costs. Residents with incomes up to 60% of the state median level may qualify for financial aid toward their primary heating fuel. And Denver Summit FC has officially broken ground on its new 14,500-seat stadium at Santa Fe Yards, which is set to open in 2028. Club President Jen Mellett emphasized that as Denver Summit FC kicks off its inaugural season, the stadium represents a lasting commitment to Colorado. I'm Teresa Taylor.
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1: Coast. 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

0: 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I'm Chris Caraggio.
1: There's a new special prosecutor in the Cornell University frat house gang rape case. New York Governor Kathy Hochul says Attorney General Letitia James will replace the local district attorney after Hochul blasted Cornell police and the DA for how they handled the case. It follows days of developments into the gang rape lawsuit and the renewed investigation of the 2024 incident reported by a Jane Doe at the Chi Phi fraternity house. President Trump's midterm push rolls on today with a stop in Alabama as he celebrates the groundbreaking of Mobile's new $4 billion bridge. Tomorrow, the president will be in Ohio for a rally. The major Texas metros of Dallas, Austin, and San Antonio are again at the center of another flash flood risk today. NBC's Ryan Chandler reports parts of Texas have been hit with intense downpours for days now.
2: Heavy rain throughout the hill country has the Llano River rushing. It's set to swell to 16 feet overnight, 10 feet higher than it is right now. But fortunately for so many people here in Flash Flood Alley, none of the rivers here are expected to cause significant flooding.
1: A level 2 out of 4 risk of flash flooding covers a stretch from South Texas to southeastern Oklahoma. President Trump says Europe will release up to 100 million barrels of diesel oil after prices hit record highs. He announced the agreement after an emergency G7 meeting on energy prices. The Russia-Ukraine war, as well as the war in Iran, have put pressure on the world's diesel supply. It's been determined the 13-year-old daughter of actor Chad Lowe and Kim Painter took her own life. Jennifer Pulsoni reports.
3: The L.A. County Medical Examiner has ruled the cause of death for Fiona Lowe a suicide. The Lowe family's initial statement following Fiona's death Tuesday asking anyone who's struggling with mental health to reach out to the 988 Suicide and Crisis Lifeline. Fiona was the second of Lowe and Painter's daughters. She leaves behind an older sister, Mabel, a younger sister, Nixie, along with her uncle, actor Rob Lowe, her grandfather, Chuck Lowe, among the family paying tribute on social media.
0: I'm Chris Caraggio, NBC News Radio.
4: Rocky Mount News Network, I'm Teresa Taylor. Applications for Colorado's federally funded low-income energy assistance program will open from November 1st through April 30th of next year to help residents manage rising winter heating costs. Those with incomes up to 60% of the state median level may qualify for financial aid toward their primary heating fuel. El Paso County Sheriff Joseph Roybal announced that the Sheriff's Office is immediately discontinuing its use of flock safety cameras. The decision follows growing national scrutiny surrounding the company's data sharing practices and tracking privacy. And the Denver Broncos are gearing up for their toughest test of the young season as they head to San Francisco to take on Brock Purdy and a red-hot 49ers offense that's averaging nearly 33 points per game. Sitting at 2-1, the Broncos are leaning on defensive coordinator Vance Joseph and the league-leading pass rush to disrupt that rhythm and force mistakes. I'm Teresa Taylor.
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0: 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I'm Chris Caraccio.
1: President Trump is continuing his tour touting the economy ahead of the midterms. NBC's Alice Barr has more.
2: He heads today to Alabama after stops in Texas and Oklahoma on Thursday, stumping for Republicans, especially in the hotly contested Texas Senate race, one of the key contests that will determine control of Congress.
1: Today, Trump will celebrate the groundbreaking of Mobile, Alabama's new $4 billion bridge. Tomorrow, he'll be in Ohio to deliver remarks outside of Dayton. The government's always closely watched monthly jobs report is out, and it has missed expectations. National Economic Council Director Kevin Hassett said they're still working past issues created by the previous administration.
3: They went on a hiring spree unlike anything we've ever seen. And what we've done is we've reduced government workers by about 330,000 jobs.
1: The Bureau of Labor Statistics says 29,000 non-farm payroll jobs were created in September, down from the 162,000 seen in August. Most analysts were expecting today's number to come in right around 84,000. The unemployment rate, while it didn't change significantly, did tick up from 4.1% to 4.2%. New York Governor Kathy Hochul has appointed Attorney General Letitia James as special prosecutor in the Cornell University frat house gang rape case. She will be replacing the local district attorney after Hochul blasted Cornell police and the DA for how they handled the case. A former student just filed a civil suit accusing several frat members of raping her at a party in 2024. Tennessee death row inmate Krista Pike is in critical condition after this week's failed attempt to execute her. Her attorneys said it comes after she received two doses of pentobarbital on Wednesday, while the Tennessee Department of Corrections says officials follow the state's established execution protocol. Governor Bill Lee is pausing executions for the rest of this year while a third-party review examines what went wrong. I'm Chris Caraccio, NBC News Radio.
4: Rocky Mountain News Network, I'm Teresa Taylor. Marking its one-year milestone, the Aurora Police Department's Human Trafficking Unit has launched 53 investigations leading to 28 arrests and the recovery of 29 survivors, including 15 minors. Only a few police departments in Colorado have a dedicated human trafficking unit. Applications for Colorado's federally funded low-income energy assistance program will open from November 1st through April 30th of next year to help residents manage rising winter heating costs. Residents with incomes up to 60% of the state median level may qualify for financial aid toward their primary heating fuel. And Denver Summit FC has officially broken ground on its new 14,500-seat stadium at Santa Fe Yards, which is set to open in 2028. Club President Jen Mellett emphasized that as Denver Summit FC kicks off its inaugural season, the stadium represents a lasting commitment to Colorado. I'm Teresa Taylor.
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0: Sweetest Thing, that one by you two right here on Radio 101. A brilliant afternoon to you. Happy Friday. More music coming up. We got a quick listen to what's happening in your local forecast. 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Got ourselves the mostly sunny skies the remainder of this afternoon. Your sunset coming up at 6:52. Clear skies tonight and a low around 46 degrees. Hey, looking at our weekend. Yeah, tomorrow and our Saturday, we got sunny skies. High temperatures moving to the upper 70s. And then on Sunday, sunny skies. High temperatures in the mid 70s. Quick look at the forecast brought to you by East by Southwest. 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

0: 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I'm Chris Caraccio.
1: A special prosecutor is taking over the Cornell University alleged fraternity house gang rape case. New York Governor Kathy Hochul says State Attorney General Letitia James will replace the local DA. Scott Pringle reports.
2: Hochul blasted Cornell police, saying they only handed over a partial record to the prosecutor's office of the interview with the alleged victim.
3: She was 100% confident that she had been raped. Yet, shockingly, those words never made it into the account that the Cornell police sent to prosecutors.
2: The governor then criticized the local district attorney, Matthew Van Houten.
3: And you don't take the time to interview this young woman.
2: Van Houten did not originally prosecute the case because he says a six-page statement described the woman taking part in sexual conduct as consensual. In New York, I'm Scott Pringle.
1: President Trump is bringing his midterm blitz to Alabama today. He will pump up Republican candidates as he celebrates the groundbreaking of Mobile's new $4 billion bridge. Tomorrow, the president will be in Ohio for a rally. He was in Texas and Oklahoma yesterday. Progressive lawmakers are looking to crack down on flock cameras. Matt Mattinson has more.
4: Senators Bernie Sanders, Alexandria Ocasio-Cortez, and Jeff Merkley unveiled legislation to ban federal agencies from using automatic license plate readers. The Ban Flock Act would also pause federal grant funding to state and local governments with contracts with companies like Flock. It also allows Americans to sue the federal government for using the readers.
1: The merged Paramount and Warner Brothers Discovery Company will go by the name Skydance. Paramount CEO David Ellison says the name will become official once the merger is finalized. Ellison's firm and television production company is called Skydance Media. This week, a California federal judge resolved a lawsuit filed by 12 state attorneys general who had opposed the $110 billion merger. I'm Chris Caraccio, NBC News Radio.
5: Oh, there's your NBC News once again here on Radio 101. A brilliant Friday afternoon to you. More music, that's coming up. We got a quick reminder. The news here all brought to you by Evenings Porch Assisted Living in Bayfield. If you know an individual or a couple who could benefit by being a resident at Evenings Porch, please call Evenings Porch today, 884-0101. With that quick listen to what's happening locally, we send it back to the news desk with Jamie Monticelli.
6: Durango police say mark your calendar. The DEA National Prescription Drug Take Back Day is back on Saturday, October 24th, 10 a.m. until 2 p.m. Bring your unused or expired medications to either Durango Police Department location for safe, anonymous disposal. The Durango Police Headquarters is at 990 East 2nd Avenue. The substation is at 545 Wilson Gulch Drive. They'll also be accepting donations for Mana Durango, including non-spoiled canned goods and hygiene products. La Plata County Commissioners will hold a public hearing to gather input on the county's 2027 budget. This is Tuesday, October 6th at 5 p.m. in the boardroom at the County Administration Building. County staff will present the county's current financial position and the economic outlook, the county's priorities, and the proposed 2027 budget that reflects those priorities and supports the needs of the community. Following the presentation will be an opportunity for public comment. For FCB News, I'm Jamie Monticelli.
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0: That one, Genesis with Invisible Touch here on Radio 101. Good afternoon, Chad Pyre with you, and more music coming up. We got a quick listen to what's happening right here in your local forecast. 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When we give ourselves the partly sunny skies the remainder of this afternoon, sunset coming up at 6:52. We'll have mostly clear skies tonight and a low around 46 degrees. Hey, looking at our weekend tomorrow on our Saturday, some wonderful fall sunshine and high temperatures moving to the upper 70s. And then on Sunday, sunny skies, high temperatures in the mid 70s. Your weather update all brought to you by J. Short Insurance. And more music coming up. 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

0: NBC News Radio, I'm Scott Carr. A special prosecutor will take over the Cornell University alleged frat house gang rape case. This after New York Governor Kathy Hochul said last night State Attorney General Letitia James will replace the local DA after Hochul blasted police at Cornell University and the DA in the county for how they handled the case. An investigation into the 2024 incident has been renewed. President Trump is taking his midterm blitz to Alabama today, pumping up Republican candidates. Tomorrow he travels to Ohio. He's been in Texas and Oklahoma, bringing up a reported deal with Europe that could mean good news for the price of diesel fuel. Sarah Walters is in Nebraska.
1: President Trump says Europe has agreed to release a massive amount of diesel oil reserves. Prices for diesel have recently surged. AAA reports Friday's average for a gallon of diesel in Nebraska is $6.04, up from $3.38 a year ago. The president said the process of releasing the reserves will begin immediately.
0: Attorneys for the Tennessee death row inmate Krista Pike say she's unconscious and on a ventilator after a failed attempt at execution by lethal injection earlier this week. Governor Bill Lee's paused executions for the rest of the year while a third-party review examines what went wrong. Skydance will be the new name of the merged Warner Brothers Discovery and Paramount and other companies. Paramount CEO David Ellison's film and TV production company is called Skydance Media. This after a federal judge in California resolved a lawsuit filed by 12 state attorneys general who had opposed the $110 billion merger. A federal judge has temporarily stopped the building of a border wall in the Big Bend region of Texas. Lawsuits had been filed against the DHS project. In a ruling today, the judge says the group was likely to succeed in their case and issued a preliminary injunction against the Department of Homeland Security. Scott Carr, NBC News Radio.
2: The city of Durango has concluded its community feedback period for the temporary speed management demonstration projects installed this summer. The community feedback period drew 429 contributions. A majority of participants at both locations expressed heightened concerns about safety and comfort, while approximately 3 out of 10 respondents at each location perceived a reduction in travel speeds. Durango Councilor Gilda Yazzie will have the next council office hours on Wednesday, October 7th from noon until 1:30 p.m. at the Durango Public Library. No appointment needed, no formal agendas, just an open and formal space to drop in, share what's on your mind, and connect with all things Durango. Join the City of Durango for an open house on October 7th, 5:30 until 7 p.m. at the Recreation Center to discuss the feasibility study for a proposed ice rink. Community members are invited to learn about the study's scope and share feedback. For FCB News, I'm Jamie Monticelli.
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0: Saddle up for a Durango tradition. 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